I could just have one wish. Damn, baby. 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I gave you my heart. I gave you my soul. I gave

0: buena.
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0: double RK to the E-I-S-H-A, and I don't play, doing my way, preggo, but I'm still doing moves like Beyonce. Yeah, I said I'm pregnant, pregnant, get the child support and pay my rent, pay my rent. Your opinion is irrelevant, irrelevant, cause I'm a baby mama, I can do just what I wanna. Turn up.
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0: 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Your opinion is irrelevant, irrelevant. Cause I'm a baby mama, I can do just what I wanna work.
1: If she a baby mama, she gon' do that baby mama
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